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And what I'm writing on the microphone. Come again with us some again. Let's have a music kill you. 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Like a bomber.